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Better country, fewer commercials, and Big D and Bubba mornings. 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

0: 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Finally, an Albany country station that belongs to you. 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

I knew I'd see her around. I'd be at some party, she'd show up and I'd be walking out. Across some parking lot, hiding behind her sister.

guess they were keeping it low-key. But now it's like these county lines closing in on me. I see them everywhere together. It's hitting a little too close to home.

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7: South Georgia weather.
8: Partly cloudy this morning, patchy fog developing by daybreak, low 73. We're back to mostly sunny skies later this afternoon with a high of 93. Our heat index up to 102. Partly cloudy, low 70s again tonight. We'll keep it sunny and hot Monday, high 95. I'm Georgia WeatherNet meteorologist KJ Allen.

0: 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Hey, it's Big D and Bubba. Hope you're enjoying your football weekend. Everybody's so excited. NFL's back, mixed in with college and high school.
1: Who's the best? 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
3: 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The boys are all over.

Ella Langley with a number one from earlier this year, that is Be Her. One of the writers on that song is my co-host Hardy. So we get back to the countdown at 29. It's Chase Matthew and Holding It Down.

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